here chilling with the G, and here's some things that were supposed to be huge, and they fizzled out fast. 3D movies, the Metaverse, and Crystal Pepsi. Ew, that was nasty.

Y100.7. So a new study, right? They analyzed 182 of the biggest cities in the U.S. to determine what's the best place to retire. Florida took the cake. Listen to this. The number one, number two, and number three spots. Orlando, Miami, and Tampa. Come on, baby. That's how we do it.

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Dejon Love, he scammed women for like $1.3 million, and now he is going to be charged with wire fraud and conspiracy to commit wire fraud.

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So Travis Kelce said that they got married at MSG to have an intimate and distraction-free setting. Really? In New York? And you were distraction-free? Whatever. Here's Dominic Fike, baby doll, 101.

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If you haven't seen Supergirl, it's going to be in HBO Max streaming. But I watched it, and yeah, I think that they dropped the ball big time. So I don't know what DC's doing, but they need a redo, for real.

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One of my favorite new artists of this year. Please get hip to her because I promise she is up out of here come next year. Audrey Hepburn, Sue Me on the new hit list. I'm Angelina, Olivia Rodrigo, Stupid Song.

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The new hit list. I'm Angelina, kicking it on your Friday. This was definitely my mood all week. I'm glad we made it to the weekend. 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
1: 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Our girl is back. What's up? I'm Angelina. The new hit list. Yeah, if you missed it, Miley, she announced her new 10th studio album. It's going to be releasing September 18th. This is a new one. Bass persuades.

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I'm Angelina. Thanks so much for hanging out, discovering new music. I hope you have an amazing and safe weekend. Hit me up on socials at New Hit List, at Angelina on Air. 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

to Zara Larsson. She's like, after 13 years in the game, I'm rejecting this Grammy Best New Artist nomination. She's like, look, I'm not a debut artist. I've been here. I've been doing this. Here she is now. It's Y100.7.

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PAX, and big shouts to Olivia Rodrigo for launching the women-led Daisy Chain Fields Festival, the first ever of its kind, bringing generational artists together like Stevie Nicks, Doechii among the performers. Amazing. 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

chance to get your laugh on. Chelsea Handler making her way out here to the Hard Rock December 17th. And look, if you want to go, my girl K-Marie hooking you up Monday at noon. So make sure you lock in. It's Y100.3.

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Make sure you set your calendar. My boy Teddy Swim's making his way out here to Sunrise at the Marin Bank Arena, October 23rd. So if you're trying to see Mr. Swim's, make sure you mark that on your calendar, all right? Here he is now on Y100.7.

I've been in the game for 13 years. I don't need this Best New Artist nomination from the Grammys. I've been doing this. You know what I'm saying? You got to recognize Zara. It's Wild 100.7.

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2: Welcome to the show, everybody. DJ Extreme with you. Coming up this hour, Miley is dropping the last name. Drake proves why you should never, ever leave a concert early. And Shakira's basically moved into the number one spot. And yeah, she changed the door locks. I got your On The Move mix down coming up this hour. We're getting started right now with Ariana Grande. I Hate That You Made Me Love Me. Sonando right now, On The Move with Enrique Santos.

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1: All right, so Miley Cyrus said, you know what? Cyrus is taking a day off. She's officially going by just Miley now. And she's got a new album, Bass Persuades, coming September 18th. Just Miley? Okay. She reached that Beyonce, Rihanna, Madonna territory. You know, when one name is enough, you have arrived. September 18th, we're going to find out what this new Miley era sounds like. Right now, it's Nicki Minaj, Starships, on the move with Enrique Santos.

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1: All right, let's do it. It's time for the On The Move Mixdown. Let me know what you want to hear right now so I can play it for you. That's simple, yeah. I got some Usher on the way, Karol G's on the way, Dua Lipa, Bruno Mars, and some

one powerhouse to another. Yes, that was Olivia Dean right now on the Move Mixdown. I'm DJ Extreme on the set. We're going to this one. It's Karol G. It's called Matadora off her latest album.

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1: All right, mi gente, get ready. October 17th is going down in the 305. Miami's going to be loud because iHeartRadio Fiesta Latina is taking over the Kaseya Center. Yes, Mike Towers, Farruko, Manuel Turizo, Bless, Gracie, Floyd Menor, and of course, Eladio Carrión. Plus, Lin-Manuel Miranda, you know him from everywhere. 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How about we talk about past artists that have been at Fiesta Latina, like this one, Nicky Jam. This one's called Tabien, and he's not alone. He's with Bele on the move.

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4: It's OTM. I'm DJ Extreme with you. Coming up this hour, Alex Warren's calling in some legends. Billie Eilish just added wedding officiant to the resume. And Ariana Grande literally leaves the planet after 41 shows. I'm back on the set with your On The Move mixdown, and we're getting you ready for Fiesta Latina in Miami, baby, in the 305 right now. This is Bruno Mars with Risk It All. For just a

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1: All right, so Alex Warren dropped his sophomore album, Wild Child, and look at the names involved. Not just any names. Nile Rodgers, John Mayer. Really? That's not a feature list. That's music masterclass right there. Alex went from making videos online to having absolute legends on the album number two. Social media might get you noticed, but now this dude is, you know, he's just building a resume, man. And the videos that he's doing promoting his album where he's getting kicked into the suitcases, I love it, man. Shout out to you, Alex Warren. Right now, it's the Chainsmokers, Closer on the Move.

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1: All right, so stick with me. Picture this real quick. Billie Eilish is your sister, right? And then she officiates your wedding. That's exactly what happened when Phineas married Claudia Sulowski. Yes. And how do you compete with that wedding story? 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Who married you guys? 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Meanwhile, the family's arguing over who gets the chicken or the fish. Congratulations to Phineas and Claudia. That's one unforgettable ceremony. Definitely para la historia.
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1: Let's do it. It's time for the On The Move Mixdown once again, baby. I got some Fade on the way, Chappelle Roan, Zara Larsson, some DJ Snake, some Lil Jon, and whatever you want to hear on social media, at SoyLDJ. That's at SoyLDJ. She just wrapped up her tour. Yes, and she says that she's going to another planet, but here she is right now. It's Ariana Grande.

some Samba right now on the Move Mixdown. I'm DJ Extreme on the set. We're going to slow it down real quick. It's the vibe right now. We're going to Colombia. This one, it's Fade. It's called Que Vuelta Vox right now.

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1: All right, so Ariana Grande just wrapped up 41 dates on the Eternal Sunshine tour, and the finale in London got emotional. Ariana was in tears thanking the fans before taking a break from the spotlight. 41 shows! I'm tired of just two radio remotes. Let's be real here. And she ended it by literally ascending in a spaceship. Ariana said, "I'm taking a break," and apparently left the planet.
2: On the move.
3: 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Lego.
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1: All right, imagine one night in Miami where every other song has you saying, wait a minute, I know this one right here. I'm talking about our iHeartRadio Fiesta Latina 2026. It's going down Saturday, October 17th at the Kaseya Center in Miami. Check it out. We got Mike Towers. We got Faruco, Preyaya. We got Manuel Turizo, Eladio Carrión, Bless, Gracie, Floyd Menor, Una Locura. We got a bunch of artists all on one stage. Plus, Lin-Manuel Miranda is getting the iHeartRadio Corazón Latino Award this year because we give out that award to one person every year. Pitbull's gotten it. Mark Anthony's gotten it. Enrique Iglesias has gotten it. Chayanne has gotten it, man. And this year, it's Lin-Manuel Miranda being honored. You got to get your tickets. Ticketmaster.com, iHeartRadio, Fiesta Latina. And it's all hosted by Enrique Santos. You know his name. Right now, it's Carol G. This one is called Matadora.

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rain, so you kind of don't know what to plan, but maybe in between all the rain, you're going to get on a boat. 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

She's got to be so proud of herself. I mean, Olivia Rodrigo raising over $20 million for charity through her Daisy Fields Festival. I mean, absolute success. Maybe she'll do it every year. 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

Ariana Grande said she was going to take a break after she was done with her tour. However, we're going to still see her promoting the new movie, Meet the Fockers. So calm down, peeps. Okay, Petal, trending music on Y100.7.

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With all these hot days in Miami, what do you prefer, ice cream or frozen yogurt? Okay, I 100% always get frozen yogurt. I've always been stuck on Menchie's. My Menchie's order is literally like the original tart. 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

I mean, it is pretty cool that Sabrina Carpenter's aunt is Nancy Cartwright, the voice of Bart Simpson. Can you imagine the amount of times that people have asked her to do the Bart Simpson voice? Like, if I were her, I'd be charging every single time $5, and I wouldn't be playing Y100.7.

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I figured it out. The reason I loved this song off the jump, why it felt so familiar, was because this beginning part gives me that vibe of like Gaudier, somebody that I used to know, or like Anxiety. Oh, I love it. Mr. Know-It-All, Teddy Swims on Y100.

When was the last time you went to a comedy show? They're so good. Sometimes I just pop up at random comedy shows with my friends, like even if I don't know who the comedian is, just to see if it's good. And I end up like more times than less, it being the best time ever. Either way, Chelsea Handler, she's going to be coming to the Hard Rock Live in December. And we've got your tickets all week long starting on Tuesday.

Have you been staring at that laundry? Have you been staring at a part of your house that needs to be organized? Maybe you got to put the laundry away. Okay, do you have an Alexa? 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You're going to get that done today. I'm going to motivate you. I'm not getting a Camry, okay?

I've been on the single wambulance for too long. I've been telling you, it's been like 2 years since I've been on a date. Do I get on a dating app? And if I do, which one? Okay, in your opinion. Miami's number one in music station, Y100.7.

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Hey, it's your girl Thais hanging out with you on this Saturday. Are we enjoying the three-day weekend or what? I mean, I think it should just be a normal thing. Three-day weekends should be a thing. I need to start a petition now.

So I was completely off. I thought Taylor Swift's dog's name was going to be like her next album title name. Right? Well, isn't that something that she would do, right? Well, no. Her dog's name is Wendy, which I think is so cute. I mean, if you haven't seen a picture of her dog, it's like the fluffiest, cutest little white pup. But yeah, that was not on my list. Why would

If today you're just chilling at home, that's totally okay. Just say, Alexa, play Y100.7 on the free iHeartRadio app. We want to be there with you. We're chilling. We're vibing.

Okay, Ari, I see you, girl. She closed out her Eternal Sunshine World Tour a couple nights ago, and she changed the thank you next lyric, okay, to I'm gonna make him my last. Ricky, yes, I love this for her. Why would I

Taylor Swift, I Knew It, I Knew You, trending music on Y100.7. Did you see in an interview that she said that she re-recorded all of her albums? Reputation, hello?

Teddy Swims, Mr. Know-It-All, trending music on Y100.7. He's actually going to be at the Hard Rock Live this year. If you got tickets, you're so lucky, because I just went to go check. There's not one empty seat.

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of my besties asked me, Thais, what's your explore page look like on Instagram? I showed them, and like the biggest news that popped up was that Justin Bieber shaved his beard and is growing out his hair. Okay,

Olivia Rodrigo doing big things this year. I mean, of course, she's going on tour. She was on the cover of Rolling Stone, and she raised over $20 million for her music festival, Daisy Chain Fields. By the way, it was only a day. It wasn't even like a 3-day music festival. She's just that girl, okay? She's doing her big one.

Miami's number one hit music station, Y100.7. It's Thais. I'm going to have so much FOMO seeing everyone's pictures and videos from our iHeartRadio Music Festival this year in Las Vegas. Zara Larsson, Benson Boone.

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0: best feeling ever. Saturday afternoon, knowing Sunday night can't hurt you. Monday, you're off. Sunday scaries have been rescheduled for Monday at approximately 7:43. By the way, if you're stuck on like the Palmetto, sorry to hear that. If you're stuck on a boat right now, super jealous. And thank you for listening. 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

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Y100.7, I'm Drew. 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

friend with a boat, right? Right about now, maybe you're pulling back in, completely exhausted, a little tipsy, definitely crispy, saying, we got to do this more often. 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Happy Labor Day weekend. Y100.7.

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at 7:30 and your friend texts you saying jumping in the shower at 7, they're not going to be there at 7:30. They're barely coming tonight.

Justin and Haley all under some scrutiny right now on social media, which they shouldn't be. They were having a disagreement at a wedding. Somebody, of course, was filming them. It looked like they were just having like a serious conversation. Celebrities aren't allowed to do that, by the way. You either have to be making out or getting divorced. There's no in between for celebs. We got to cut them some slack sometimes, guys.

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self needed that extra day to just stretch my legs and do absolutely nothing. But by absolutely nothing, I mean building a nursery, getting things ready for the baby shower next week. Yeah, I need an extra day for planning. Why would I?

Bad Bunny, voy a llevarte pa' PR on Y100.7. And the lineup for Dancing with the Stars is out. Not gonna lie, don't know like half of the people. And I'm gonna miss Sasha as a pro. Just saying.

a term running on Miami time, right? What's going on? It's Claudia on Y100.7. And today you can use that as a perfect excuse. It is National Be Late for Something Day. So just say, hey, today is the day. Miami time is actually on time.

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1: I'm just gonna do a staycation type thing this weekend.
0: Oh, nice.
1: Recharge and have a great week next week. That's the plan. It's all about recharging.

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1: I'm most looking forward to not having to respond to emails. I don't know what the deal is, but people just can't figure it out anymore on their own. 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The weekend is what I look forward to, just turning my emails off and not replying to anyone.
0: Right, like, where's the common sense? So why would I drop 0.7?

0: Gabby in Hollywood, what are your weekend plans?
1: Yeah, we kind of get a weekend to ourselves, my husband and I, yeah.
0: Oh, finally! Okay, well, that's really cool because, like, when especially someone works during the weekend, it's like half a day with them. Y100.7, I totally get it.
2: Let me talk to you.